0: Rough Trade with Fashion Victim. Before that, you heard Tom Power's conversation with Carol Pope. Anti-Diva, the Carol Pope Confessions, is traveling in theaters across Canada, including a performance tonight in Toronto. Tomorrow it screens in St. John's, Newfoundland. It's going to hit the West Coast later this month. You can also catch it anywhere on CBC Gem as of 24th of July.
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1: I'm Rad Simon Blaise sitting in for Alamine Abdel Mahmoud. Have you ever had dinner with a couple who seem like they hate each other?
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1: 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It's awkward, it's tense, and it's very funny. 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
0: 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What started off as a trio of jazz music students in 2010, Bad Bad Not Good, have gone on to tour the world and collaborate with some amazing pop music luminaries, celebrating their sixth studio album with a hometown show in Toronto. 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
4: From CBC News, The World This Hour, I'm Neil Herland. A massive international crackdown on organized crime has led to charges against 37 people across Canada, the U.S., and Europe. All are accused of working for gangs based in India. Caroline Bargoot has more.
5: Shootings, murders, kidnappings.
6: This is how U.S. authorities say three transnational Indian crime syndicates have been terrorizing and extorting members of their diaspora around the world. The Lawrence Bishnoi gang, the Jagu Bangwa Poria organized crime group, and the Ravinder Singh Danda gang, whose leader is a Canadian now facing a minimum penalty of life in prison for running a drug trafficking operation, says Assistant U.S. Attorney for California Bill Asaley.
7: We will use the full weight and power to identify, target, and dismantle these organized crime groups.
6: Mike Duhem is the commissioner of the RCMP.
8: All these individuals played a significant leadership role in directing criminal activities impacting multiple countries.
6: Bishnoi has been behind bars in India since 2015, and authorities say was still able to direct the targeted assassination of prominent Sikh activist Hardeep Singh Nijjar outside a Gurdwara, a Sikh place of worship, in Surrey in the summer of 2023.

0: So our listeners, of course, will mostly recognize you from your TV career, as I do with The Nature of Things. But over your career, you've had a soft spot for radio. Why is that?
1: Well, I love radio. It's for me, it's a much more natural way of communicating. The thing I love about radio is we don't have to worry about visuals. We use every listener's brain, and I can construct the most incredible scenarios, and everybody creates it in their own brain.
0: Well, welcome back to radio, at least for the summer.
1: Thank you so much.
0: At the very start of your 1989 series called It's a Matter of Survival, you say that when it comes to climate change, the warnings are coming fast and furious, and that, quote, what is at stake is how we will survive and if we will survive on this earth. You also say there's no time left to debate about whether there is a crisis or how bad it will be or how long it will take.
1: Wow.
0: And we're hearing the same message now still in 2023. Yeah. What's it like for you looking back and recognizing that the message has been consistent and all the more urgent and yet persistent?
1: I guess the thing that really bothers me, we've just published a book called The Petroleum Papers by Jeff Dembeki. And what blew me away is that Edward Teller, you know, the father of the hydrogen bomb, one of the really great physicists in the past, in 1959, Edward Teller told the American Petroleum Institute, which is the American counterpart of CAP, the Canadian Association of Petroleum Producers, all the big fossil fuel companies belong to this. And he told them in 1959 that burning fossil fuels is creating greenhouse gases that will warm the planet. And if we continue on the trajectory in 1959, that by the year 2000, it could be catastrophic. So the fossil fuel industry has known. We've known about the impact of greenhouse gases since the 1800s, for heaven's sake. This is not a new area like genetics. This is an old area. The science has been in all this time. But to me, the thing that makes me angry is that the fossil fuel industry knew the impact of their product. And they had ample warning to begin a transition to or a different way of using fossil fuels. But the name of profit trumped everything. That's the tragedy. And, you know, as a biologist, I think of our species in really the evolutionary context. And all of the indications now clearly show that humans evolved in the great grasslands of Africa 150 to 200,000 years ago.

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7: Canada might be out of the World Cup after a historic run, but the beautiful game continues, and so does the enthusiasm from local soccer fans. We'll talk about the highest highs and the lamest lows of the competition so far with a fan who's been to 5 World Cups, 2 of this year's matches alone. I'm Andrew Hawthorne. On the Go starts in half an hour.
8: This is your Environment Canada weather update. I'm Sarah Blackmore. Looking ahead to this evening, for St. John's and vicinity and the Avalon Peninsula north, some cloud near midnight. Southwest winds gusting to 40 will become light overnight, and it'll be a low of 12. Small chance of showers or drizzle on the Avalon south. For Clarenville, Terra Nova, and Bonavista, a few clouds tonight. Southwest winds gust to 40 and a low around 13. For Gander, Grand Falls, Windsor, and vicinity, it's clear tonight, a low around 11. Few clouds around Green Bay and White Bay, but it's clear in the interior, where it's a low of 11 except 6 in low-lying areas. On the south coast of the island tonight, a good chance of showers, and around Port-au-Basque, southeast winds will be gusting to 60 in the Rec House area. On the west coast of the island tonight, a few clouds, low around 12. And on the northern peninsula this evening, a few clouds there as well. Some southwest winds gust to around 60, and the low is around 13. In western Labrador tonight, the showers should end overnight, then it'll clear. Still a risk of thunderstorms in the evening. It's about 5 millimeters of rain total. The low is around 12. For Churchill Falls in vicinity, about 5 millimeters of rain there too, and a low around 15. For Upper Lake Melville and Eagle River, a risk of thunderstorms this evening, a low of 18. On the north coast of Labrador tonight, a good chance of showers, 5 millimeters in the Nawashish area, and a low of 12. Risk of thunderstorms still tonight for Postville, Makovic, and Rigolet and vicinity, as well as Cartwright and Black Tickle. And that's your weather. I'm Sarah Blackmore.
9: Imagine you've been charged with a crime, and the only witness pointing the finger at you isn't even human.
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